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Also running all weekend long, get ready for Windsor Essex's newest cycling festival. Cycle the Berg is a three-day celebration of bikes, community, live entertainment, and everything that makes Amherstburg an incredible place to ride and explore. This is part of Amherstburg's open-air weekends, and there's literally something for everyone. Friday only is Moonlight Movie Night in Tecumseh, a free movie under the stars, premiering The Game Plan. That's at St. Mary's Park, County Road 34, starting after sunset, 9 p.m. approximately. So bring a blanket, lawn chairs, bug spray, and some good company. On Saturday, August 15th, come down to the River Bookstore and meet Mario, as in Mario Brothers Mario. He'll be there from 12 to 1 p.m. and then again 3:30 to 4:30 p.m. to meet the whole family, and they're celebrating all things Nintendo. Also Saturday, August 15th, from 5 to 10 p.m., it's the Kingsville Block Party, and it's country night. Lots of food, vendors, and country-themed fun. 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Also Saturday, August 15th, how about some Sunset Farm Yoga? Join the Runaways Farm in Amherstburg for a magical evening yoga session under the setting sun. They'll be opening the gate to the back pasture to let the goats and sheep wander around if they should so choose. I mean, that sounds fun as ever. So bring your yoga mat and good energy. They'll also have a fire to cozy up to afterwards, complete with vegan marshmallows, popcorn, and beaver tails. Location is 4701 Alma Street, Amherstburg. Please arrive at 6:45 p.m. and there's no cost, but donations are appreciated. And Sunday, August 16th, have you ever wondered what happens at our local Coast Guard station? 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And also this Sunday and every Sunday running through October, don't miss the races at Leamington Raceway. 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

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Also running all weekend long, get ready for Windsor Essex's newest cycling festival. Cycle the Berg is a three-day celebration of bikes, community, live entertainment, and everything that makes Amherstburg an incredible place to ride and explore. This is part of Amherstburg's open-air weekends, and there's literally something for everyone. Friday only is Moonlight Movie Night in Tecumseh, a free movie under the stars, premiering The Game Plan. That's at St. Mary's Park, County Road 34, starting after sunset, 9 p.m. approximately. So bring a blanket, lawn chairs, bug spray, and some good company. On Saturday, August 15th, come down to the River Bookstore and meet Mario, as in Mario Brothers Mario. He'll be there from 12 to 1 p.m. and then again 3:30 to 4:30 p.m. to meet the whole family, and they're celebrating all things Nintendo. Also Saturday, August 15th, from 5 to 10 p.m., it's the Kingsville Block Party, and it's country night. Lots of food, vendors, and country-themed fun. 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Also Saturday, August 15th, how about some Sunset Farm Yoga? Join the Runaways Farm in Amherstburg for a magical evening yoga session under the setting sun. They'll be opening the gate to the back pasture to let the goats and sheep wander around if they should so choose. I mean, that sounds fun as ever. So bring your yoga mat and good energy. They'll also have a fire to cozy up to afterwards, complete with vegan marshmallows, popcorn, and beaver tails. Location is 4701 Alma Street, Amherstburg. Please arrive at 6:45 p.m. and there's no cost, but donations are appreciated. And Sunday, August 16th, have you ever wondered what happens at our local Coast Guard station? 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And also this Sunday and every Sunday running through October, don't miss the races at Leamington Raceway. 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It's all free. 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

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Also running all weekend long, get ready for Windsor Essex's newest cycling festival. Cycle the Berg is a three-day celebration of bikes, community, live entertainment, and everything that makes Amherstburg an incredible place to ride and explore. This is part of Amherstburg's open-air weekends, and there's literally something for everyone. Friday only is Moonlight Movie Night in Tecumseh, a free movie under the stars, premiering The Game Plan. That's at St. Mary's Park, County Road 34, starting after sunset, 9 p.m. approximately. So bring a blanket, lawn chairs, bug spray, and some good company. On Saturday, August 15th, come down to the River Bookstore and meet Mario, as in Mario Brothers Mario. He'll be there from 12 to 1 p.m. and then again 3:30 to 4:30 p.m. to meet the whole family, and they're celebrating all things Nintendo. Also Saturday, August 15th, from 5 to 10 p.m., it's the Kingsville Block Party and it's Country Night. Lots of food, vendors, and country-themed fun. 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Also Saturday, August 15th, how about some Sunset Farm Yoga? Join the Runaways Farm in Amherstburg for a magical evening yoga session under the setting sun. They'll be opening the gate to the back pasture to let the goats and sheep wander around if they should so choose. I mean, that sounds fun as ever. So bring your yoga mat and good energy. They'll also have a fire to cozy up to afterwards, complete with vegan marshmallows, popcorn, and beaver tails. Location is 4701 Alma Street, Amherstburg. Please arrive at 6:45 p.m. and there's no cost, but donations are appreciated. And Sunday, August 16th, have you ever wondered what happens at our local Coast Guard station? Bring your little ones to Sunday Storytime at 11 a.m. and join Stacey Tremblay of the Canadian Coast Guard when she joins us to share the information about her important job on the water and, of course, to read some stories too. And also this Sunday and every Sunday running through October, don't miss the races at Leamington Raceway. 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Lots of prizes. 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It's all free. 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

guess that's probably part of the problem. Yeah, sometimes you're wrong, sometimes you're right. Just gonna keep moving. Yeah.

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Don't miss out on a memorable evening under the open sky with headliner Tees along with Christian Vey and Rick Labonte and the Band of Brothers. 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
1: I'm Barbara Brooks with 107 News, brought to you by the Hearing and Dizziness Clinic. The town of Essex is getting $70,000 from the federal government to help prepare for climate change. The money comes from the Green Municipal Fund's Local Leadership for Climate Adaptation Initiative, which is supporting 141 projects across Canada. Essex plans to use the money to develop a five-year plan to identify local climate risks. Green bins are coming. The Essex Windsor Solid Waste Authority will start delivering them in September here in Amherstburg and in Kingsville and Leamington, with collection getting underway in November. Officials say check the welcome sticker on the bin and look inside for a kitchen catcher to help get you started. The Essex Windsor Solid Waste Authority is also looking to bring the program to public schools in the county. The goal is to have kitchen catchers in classrooms with food waste moved into a main green bin for weekly collection. More than 9,000 tons of organic waste has already been diverted from landfills since the program launched last October in the Windsor-Essex area. Amherstburg's getting ready to roll this weekend with its first ever Cycle the Berg Festival. Whether you're into mountain biking, gravel, road riding, casual family rides, or just looking for a fun weekend downtown, there's something for everyone. From tonight through Sunday, go to open air weekends to see BMX stunt shows, live music, food, and vendors. There'll be mountain bike, road, and gravel rides, all starting and finishing downtown. And you don't have to be a cyclist to join the fun. Everyone's welcome to come out and enjoy the festivities. In sports, the Jays host the Yankees for a weekend series starting tonight, while the Tigers are home against the White Sox this weekend. Amherstburg weather, partly cloudy today, a high of 27, will feel like 29. Clear tonight with a low of 17, a mix of sun and clouds tomorrow with a slight chance of showers and a high of 26. 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I'm Barbara Brooks for The Berg.

Amherstburg's 107.9, the Bergen Online over at ckbg.ca. Happy Friday. It's Mark McKenzie. Going to be a sunny one today with a few cloudy periods, high 27 or 81. Currently 21 or 70 here at the Berg Studios on Sandwich South in Amherstburg. And lots to get to today. The 100 best sophomore albums ever list was released. We'll talk about that because a lot of people are actually upset about this list. So we'll talk about that coming up a bit later on. A vintage computer crowd is booming right when AI is taking over. We'll discuss why. Plus, your doctor wants you to do more of this to stay healthy. We'll talk about all that and more coming up this morning here on Amherstburg's 107.9 The Berg. Here's 5440.

0: What's up? Alien here. You know, from space. And... Whoa, I'm loving people's reactions to the news that Lotto Max now has more chances to win, with up to 90 new prizes of $100,000. See? She also can't believe there's millions more to win every single draw. But it's real. Believe it.
1: Ah, alien!
0: Way ahead of you, buddy. Already bought my ticket.
2: 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Lotto Max.
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Got some Collective Soul on the way. 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

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Also running all weekend long, get ready for Windsor Essex's newest cycling festival. Cycle the Berg is a three-day celebration of bikes, community, live entertainment, and everything that makes Amherstburg an incredible place to ride and explore. This is part of Amherstburg's open-air weekends, and there's literally something for everyone. Friday only is Moonlight Movie Night in Tecumseh, a free movie under the stars, premiering The Game Plan. That's at St. Mary's Park, County Road 34, starting after sunset, 9 p.m. approximately. So bring a blanket, lawn chairs, bug spray, and some good company. On Saturday, August 15th, come down to the Riverbook store and meet Mario, as in Mario Brothers Mario. He'll be there from 12 to 1 p.m. and then again 3:30 to 4:30 p.m. to meet the whole family, and they're celebrating all things Nintendo. Also Saturday, August 15th, from 5 to 10 p.m., it's the Kingsville Block Party, and it's country night. Lots of food, vendors, and country-themed fun. 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Also Saturday, August 15th, how about some Sunset Farm Yoga? Join the Runaways Farm in Amherstburg for a magical evening yoga session under the setting sun. They'll be opening the gate to the back pasture to let the goats and sheep wander around if they should so choose. I mean, that sounds fun as ever. So bring your yoga mat and good energy. They'll also have a fire to cozy up to afterwards, complete with vegan marshmallows, popcorn, and beaver tails. Location is 4701 Alma Street, Amherstburg. Please arrive at 6:45 p.m. and there's no cost, but donations are appreciated. And Sunday, August 16th, have you ever wondered what happens at our local Coast Guard station? 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Lots of prizes. 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It's all free. Post time at 1 p.m. For more information on all these events and more, visit our website at ckbg.ca and go to our events or our community calendar page, which, by the way, is quite amazing. 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

Emmitsburg's 107.9 The Berg with Lover Boy working for the weekend. My favorite weekend song, a sunny one today with some cloudy periods, high at 27 or 81. Currently, we're sitting at about 21 or 70 here at the Berg Studios on Sandwich South in Emmitsburg. It is Mark McKenzie. And listen, a lot of people, you know, talk about things that are written by AI, and you can kind of tell that they're written by AI. But a new study actually found people often rate AI-generated short stories as higher quality than ones that were actually written by humans. It's a little weird, right? They say mainly because they're simpler, they're cleaner. Like, AI is just, I guess, easier to read, and there's no fluff, right? The researchers say basically we need to make room for AI-written stories on the shelf next to human ones, which is just insane. Listen, I will be the guy to say it. Easier to read isn't the same as better. All right. Like, plenty of the writing that actually sticks with you is a little messy. It's a little weird. It's a little human, right? And I don't think a computer is about to outwrite somebody's grandmother's letters anytime soon. Like, do you know what I mean? Like, no matter how clean the sentences are. So that's where I am with that. You know what is also really, really annoying is obviously it's election season, and I see so many people who are posting saying, hey, I'm running or this, and everything is AI. Like, 99% is all AI. And it even says AI generated. Like, if you're a politician, write your own stuff, please. I don't want to have AI running the town, all right? Here's Post Malone and Jelly Roll. This is Losers on Emmitsburg's 107.9 The Berg.

0: Get ready for an epic night at Seacliff Rocks. 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

0: 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Sunny one today with a few cloudy periods and a high of 27 or 81. Currently, it's 21 or 70 here at the Berg Studios on Sandwich South in Emmitsburg. 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
1: I'm Barbara Brooks with 107 News, brought to you by the Hearing and Dizziness Clinic. The City of Windsor is looking for some helping hands to give the riverfront elephants a bath. Tembo Wash Day is tomorrow from 10 to 2 at the Windsor Sculpture Park. Families can help wash Tembo and her two baby elephants with warm, soapy water. There'll also be entertainment starting at 11. It's a fun way to help keep one of Windsor's favorite sculptures looking its best. The town of Essex is getting $70,000 from the federal government to help prepare for climate change. The money comes from the Green Municipal Fund's Local Leadership for Climate Adaptation Initiative, supporting 141 projects across Canada. Essex plans to use the money to develop a 5-year plan to identify local climate risks. A popular Windsor-Essex Humane Society tradition is making a comeback after a decade. Hallowoof Fun Run and Walk returns October 25th at Malden Park as part of the Humane Society's 100th anniversary celebrations. There'll be a 5K run and a 1 kilometer family walk, with costumes encouraged for people and their pets. The day will also include music, games, a barbecue, and costume contest. It's all to raise money for animal care in our area. Registration is open now at windsorhumane.org/hallowoof. In sports, the Tigers are home against the White Sox this weekend, while the Blue Jays host the Yankees for a weekend series starting tonight. Amherstburg weather, partly cloudy today, a high of 27 will feel like 29. Clear tonight with a low of 17. A mix of sun and clouds tomorrow with a slight chance of showers and a high of 26. 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I'm Barbara Brooks for The Burg.

Amherstburg's 107.9 The Burg, online over at ckbg.ca. Well, a TikTok trend built around banana milk and coffee and matcha has now blown up into a full banana craze, and brands are like sprinting to cash in on this one. Dunkin's got a going bananas menu. M&M is doing banana nut bread candies. Little Debbie's got banana pudding cream pies. This other company has rushed out a banana cream almond creamer just to catch the wave here. They're saying it could end up being the next pumpkin spice. I don't know. That is a tough one to beat. Like, I do respect the hustle, but pumpkin spice earned its spot over years. And now banana's trying to skip the line entirely on the strength of one TikTok trend. I don't think it's going to overtake pumpkin spice. There's just something about pumpkin spice right now. Maybe banana, if they want to stick with, like, hey, spring or summer is banana season, that's fine. Fall, that's always going to be owned by pumpkin spice, right? 3 Days Grace coming up for you after Jane's Addiction. It's Amherstburg's 107.9 The Burg.

0: What's up? Alien here. You know, from space. And... Whoa, I'm loving people's reactions to the news that Lotto Max now has more chances to win, with 40 new prizes of $100,000 on the next draw. Wow. See? She also can't believe that the next jackpot is $40 million. But it's real. Believe it.
1: Ah, alien!
0: Way ahead of you, buddy. Already bought my ticket.
2: More prizes, more chances. Believe it. Lotto Max.
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Here's Def Leppard. It's Amherstburg's 107.9 The Berg. Sunny skies today with a few cloudy periods and a high of 27 or 81. Currently, we're sitting at about 21 or 70 here at the Berg Studios on Sandwich South in Amherstburg. Of course, back to school shopping is here. Many parents are stressed out because they're like, oh my God, school's back in just a couple weeks. A lot of parents confused because of the late Labor Day as well. So it's kind of throwing things off a little bit. But a new survey found parents actually going to some real extremes to afford school supplies this year, like buy now, pay later plans, loans, even selling some of their own stuff. 70% say they feel trapped trying to keep their kids' clothes and tech and supplies on par with everybody else's. And a lot admit that they actually bought things purely so their kid wouldn't feel left out. Obviously, none of us want, you know, want our kids to feel left out, right? And, you know, I think we'll all do whatever we can for our kids. We'll get them what they want to be cool. But some families drop in like crazy money on this. Like, I'm talking like four figures. Genuinely, like, rough that back to school shopping has apparently outstressed the holidays for a lot of parents. It's crazy. Nobody wants their kid to be the one again that feels different on day one, right? But that pressure is clearly costing people more than just money, and you shouldn't have to feel that way. So, luckily, a lot of schools, at least the public schools, I think, will like supply their kids with a lot of supplies, right? They're like, here's your pencils, here's your markers, yada, yada, yada. So, here's Brian Adams on the Berg.

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1: 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Also running all weekend long, get ready for Windsor Essex's newest cycling festival. Cycle the Berg is a three-day celebration of bikes, community, live entertainment, and everything that makes Amherstburg an incredible place to ride and explore. This is part of Amherstburg's open-air weekends, and there's literally something for everyone. Friday only is Moonlight Movie Night in Tecumseh, a free movie under the stars, premiering The Game Plan. That's at St. Mary's Park, County Road 34, starting after sunset, 9 p.m. approximately. So bring a blanket, lawn chairs, bug spray, and some good company. On Saturday, August 15th, come down to the River Bookstore and meet Mario, as in Mario Brothers Mario. He'll be there from 12 to 1 p.m. and then again 3:30 to 4:30 p.m. to meet the whole family, and they're celebrating all things Nintendo. Also Saturday, August 15th, from 5 to 10 p.m., it's the Kingsville Block Party, and it's country night. 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Also Saturday, August 15th, how about some Sunset Farm Yoga? Join the Runaways Farm in Amherstburg for a magical evening yoga session under the setting sun. They'll be opening the gate to the back pasture to let the goats and sheep wander around if they should so choose. I mean, that sounds fun as ever. So bring your yoga mat and good energy. They'll also have a fire to cozy up to afterwards, complete with vegan marshmallows, popcorn, and beaver tails. Location is 4701 Alma Street, Amherstburg. Please arrive at 6:45 p.m. and there's no cost, but donations are appreciated. And Sunday, August 16th, have you ever wondered what happens at our local Coast Guard station? Bring your little ones to Sunday Storytime at 11 a.m. and join Stacy Tremblay of the Canadian Coast Guard when she joins us to share the information about her important job on the water and, of course, to read some stories too. And also this Sunday and every Sunday running through October, don't miss the races at Leamington Raceway. 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Lots of prizes. 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It's all free. Post time at 1 p.m. For more information on all these events and more, visit our website at ckbg.ca and go to our events or our community calendar page, which, by the way, is quite amazing. 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

Amherstburg's 107.9 The Berg. Hey, good morning. It's Mark McKenzie. Would you pay $30 an hour for a robot to do your dishes? A San Francisco company is piloting these humanoid robots, and they say that they'll vacuum, they'll wipe your counters, take out your trash. They're pretty much, they will be a maid for you for about $30 an hour. Catch is, they're not fully independent yet, so there's still a human operator remotely driving them through this VR headset behind the scenes. So I guess it's less like Robot Butler and more like a person controlling a robot from somewhere else while it fumbles around your kitchen. Also worth knowing, by the way, these things use cameras to navigate, so there's a real privacy trade-off, like letting one loose in your home. I think we're probably 5 to 10 years out from these things actually working solo, so I will wait. And again, for $30 an hour, I could probably pay a real human to clean my house. You know what I mean? And it'll probably be done better.

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1: I'm Barbara Brooks with 107 News, brought to you by the Hearing and Dizziness Clinic. Green bins are coming. The Essex Windsor Solid Waste Authority will start delivering them in September here in Amherstburg, along with Kingsville and Leamington, with collection getting underway in November. Officials say check the welcome sticker on the bin and look inside for a kitchen catcher to help get you started. The Essex Windsor Solid Waste Authority is also looking to bring the program to public schools in the county. The goal is to have kitchen catchers in classrooms, with food waste moved into a main green bin for weekly collection. More than 9,000 tons of organic waste have already been diverted from landfills since the program launched last October in the Windsor-Essex area. A popular Windsor-Essex Humane Society tradition is making a comeback after a decade. Hello Woof Fun Run and Walk returns October 25th at Malden Park as part of the Humane Society's 100th anniversary celebrations. There'll be a 5K run and a 1 kilometer family walk, with costumes encouraged for people and their pets. The day will also include music, games, a barbecue, and, of course, a costume contest. It's all to raise money for animal care in our area. Registration is now open at windsorhumane.org/hallowoof. Amherstburg is getting ready to roll this weekend with its first ever Cycle the Berg Festival. Whether you're into mountain biking, gravel, road riding, casual family rides, or just looking for a fun weekend, there's something for everyone. From tonight through Sunday, head downtown to open-air weekends to see BMX stunt shows, live music, food, and vendors. There'll be mountain bike, road, and gravel rides, all starting and finishing downtown. And you don't have to be a cyclist to join the fun. Everyone's welcome to come out and enjoy the festivities. In sports, the Blue Jays host the Yankees for a weekend series starting tonight. The Tigers are home against the White Sox this weekend. Amherstburg weather: partly cloudy today, a high of 27, will feel like 29. Clear tonight with a low of 17. A mix of sun and clouds tomorrow with a slight chance of showers and a high of 26. 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I'm Barbara Brooks for The Berg.

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Hey, good morning. It's Mark McKenzie. Happy Friday. 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

Amherstburg's 107.9 The Berg with Blondie. All right, so a list was just released ranking the 100 best second albums of all time. So like the best sophomore albums ever. The ones, you know, that literally had to follow up a debut that maybe everybody loved. And there were some interesting ones on this list and some people fighting over them. And you're always going to get those when there's lists, right? Especially when, you know, you're talking about some of the greatest albums ever. You're always going to fight about, you know, that top 10. A few that really stood out was like Tears for Fears, Songs from the Big Chair, released back in 1985. Pearl Jam Versus in 1993, solid, solid album. The Band's album from 1969, Alice in Chains' Dirt, another solid one. Metallica's Ride the Lightning, yeah, that deserves to be up in there. Oasis, What's the Story, Morning Glory. Sitting at number 20, I thought that one should be higher. Definitely higher, because that was an incredible, incredible album. Led Zeppelin 2, sitting at number 18. Bob Dylan, the freewheeling Bob Dylan from 1963, at number 16. Carole King, Tapestry, sitting at number 4. Black Sabbath, Paranoid, sitting at number 2. And so what do you think number 1 is? If you know your 90s music, this should be an easy one. And this one has also topped the list of the greatest album, or I think at least the greatest rock album of all time, on a few different lists. Nirvana's Nevermind. Yes, not Nirvana's first album. A lot of people think it is. It is not. It is their sophomore. That one, I guess, makes sense. You know, it really does. I think Oasis should have probably been in the top 5, though, as well. If you want to check out the full list, Consequences is the ones who put this list together. But again, there's some I agree with, there's some I don't, but it's always going to be that way for any list. You're never going to agree 100%, right? Here's our Kells. This is Hand Me Downs. It's Amherstburg's 107.9 The Berg.

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Also running all weekend long, get ready for Windsor Essex newest cycling festival. Cycle the Berg is a 3-day celebration of bikes, community, live entertainment, and everything that makes Amherstburg an incredible place to ride and explore. This is part of Amherstburg's open air weekends, and there's literally something for everyone. Friday only is Moonlight Movie Night in Tecumseh, a free movie under the stars premiering The Game Plan. That's at St. Mary's Park, County Road 34, starting after sunset, 9 p.m. approximately. So bring a blanket, lawn chairs, bug spray, and some good company. On Saturday, August 15th, come down to the River Bookstore and meet Mario, as in Mario Brothers Mario. He'll be there from 12 to 1 p.m. and then again 3:30 to 4:30 p.m. to meet the whole family, and they're celebrating all things Nintendo. Also Saturday, August 15th, from 5 to 10 p.m., it's the Kingsville Block Party, and it's country night. 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Also Saturday, August 15th, how about some Sunset Farm Yoga? Join the Runaways Farm in Amherstburg for a magical evening yoga session under the setting sun. They'll be opening the gate to the back pasture to let the goats and sheep wander around if they should so choose. I mean, that sounds fun as ever. So bring your yoga mat and good energy. They'll also have a fire to cozy up to afterwards, complete with vegan marshmallows, popcorn, and beaver tails. Location is 4701 Alma Street, Amherstburg. Please arrive at 6:45 p.m. and there's no cost, but donations are appreciated. And Sunday, August 16th, have you ever wondered what happens at our local Coast Guard station? 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And also this Sunday and every Sunday running through October, don't miss the races at Leamington Raceway. 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

0: What's up? Alien here. You know, from space. And... Whoa, I'm loving people's reactions to the news that Lotto Max now has more chances to win, with 40 new prizes of $100,000 on the next draw. Wow. See? She also can't believe that the next jackpot is $40 million. But it's real. Believe it.
1: Ah, alien!
0: Way ahead of you, buddy. Already bought my ticket.
2: More prizes, more chances. Believe it. Lotto Max.
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0: Amherstburg's 107.9 The Berg. Hey, good morning. It's Mark McKenzie. Sunny one today with some cloudy periods, high in 27 or 81. Currently sitting at about 23 or 73 here at the Berg Studios on Sandwich South in Amherstburg. We'll take a check of your news at the top of the hour. Here's our Liddy Peace on the Berg.
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1: I'm Barbara Brooks with 107 News, brought to you by the Hearing and Dizziness Clinic. The town of Essex is getting $70,000 from the federal government to help prepare for climate change. The money comes from the Green Municipal Fund's Local Leadership for Climate Adaptation Initiative, which is supporting 141 projects across Canada. Essex plans to use the money to develop a five-year plan to identify local climate risks. Green bins are coming. The Essex Windsor Solid Waste Authority will start delivering them in September here in Amherstburg and in Kingsville and Leamington, with collection getting underway in November. Officials say check the welcome sticker on the bin and look inside for a kitchen catcher to help get you started. The Essex Windsor Solid Waste Authority is also looking to bring the program to public schools in the county. The goal is to have kitchen catchers in classrooms with food waste moved into a main green bin for weekly collection. More than 9,000 tons of organic waste has already been diverted from landfills since the program launched last October in the Windsor-Essex area. Amherstburg's getting ready to roll this weekend with its first ever Cycle the Berg Festival. Whether you're into mountain biking, gravel, road riding, casual family rides, or just looking for a fun weekend downtown, there's something for everyone. From tonight through Sunday, go to open air weekends to see BMX stunt shows, live music, food, and vendors. There'll be mountain bike, road, and gravel rides, all starting and finishing downtown. And you don't have to be a cyclist to join the fun. Everyone's welcome to come out and enjoy the festivities. In sports, the Jays host the Yankees for a weekend series starting tonight, while the Tigers are home against the White Sox this weekend. Amherstburg weather: partly cloudy today, a high of 27, will feel like 29. Clear tonight with a low of 17, a mix of sun and clouds tomorrow with a slight chance of showers and a high of 26. 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I'm Barbara Brooks for The Berg.

mystery. Amherstburg's 107.9 The Burg, online over at ckbg.ca. It's Mark McKenzie. Thanks so much for tuning in today. Sunny one with a few cloudy periods expected throughout the day and a high of 27 or 81. Currently, we're sitting at about 23. That's 73 Fahrenheit here at the Burg Studios on Sandwich South in Amherstburg. Looks like the vintage computer crowd is booming. Right when AI has taken over. We'll talk about that coming up in just a few minutes.

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Amherstburg's 107.9 The Berg. So funny timing on this one. While every tech company on earth is racing to cram AI into everything, a growing community of collectors is actually going the opposite direction, restoring old Commodores, Ataris, and IBMs, kind of like classic cars. Their big festival out in California pulled over 3,500 people this month, and Apple co-founders Steve Wozniak and Ronald Wayne even showed up to celebrate Apple's 50th anniversary. Can you believe Apple is 50 years old? Makes total sense, though. Like, honestly, I mean, the more everything gets automated and AI generated, the more some people are just going to crave something you can actually open up and understand and fix with your own two hands, right? It's kind of like, you know, the whole vinyl record, you know, comeback, right? They said, oh, records are dead. They made a comeback. Even cassettes made a comeback, you know? And so it is interesting, you know, and not really shocking. A rare Apple One can actually go for hundreds or even thousands of dollars now. Somebody's old garage clunker is somebody else's museum piece. So kind of cool to see, again, that the vintage computer crowd now booming as AI continues to take over the world. Here's the Bare Naked Ladies. It's Amherstburg's 107.9 The Bird.

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This weekend, all weekend long, is the 40th annual Essex County Steam and Gas Engine Show, taking place at Coan Park in McGregor. 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Also running all weekend long, get ready for Windsor Essex's newest cycling festival. Cycle the Berg is a three-day celebration of bikes, community, live entertainment, and everything that makes Amherstburg an incredible place to ride and explore. This is part of Amherstburg's open-air weekends, and there's literally something for everyone. Friday only is Moonlight Movie Night in Tecumseh, a free movie under the stars, premiering The Game Plan. That's at St. Mary's Park, County Road 34, starting after sunset, 9 p.m. approximately. So bring a blanket, lawn chairs, bug spray, and some good company. On Saturday, August 15th, come down to the River Bookstore and meet Mario, as in Mario Brothers Mario. He'll be there from 12 to 1 p.m. and then again 3:30 to 4:30 p.m. to meet the whole family, and they're celebrating all things Nintendo. Also Saturday, August 15th, from 5 to 10 p.m., it's the Kingsville Block Party and it's Country Night. 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Also Saturday, August 15th, how about some Sunset Farm Yoga? Join the Runaways Farm in Amherstburg for a magical evening yoga session under the setting sun. They'll be opening the gate to the back pasture to let the goats and sheep wander around if they should so choose. I mean, that sounds fun as ever. So bring your yoga mat and good energy. They'll also have a fire to cozy up to afterwards, complete with vegan marshmallows, popcorn, and beaver tails. Location is 4701 Alma Street, Amherstburg. Please arrive at 6:45 p.m. and there's no cost, but donations are appreciated. And Sunday, August 16th, have you ever wondered what happens at our local Coast Guard station? 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And also this Sunday and every Sunday running through October, don't miss the races at Leamington Raceway. 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Lots of prizes. 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It's all free. Post time at 1 p.m. For more information on all these events and more, visit our website at ckbg.ca and go to our events or our community calendar page, which, by the way, is quite amazing. 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This has been your weekend lineup. Stay chill, Amherstburg.

Amherstburg's 107.9, The Berg. So I actually got some good news for anybody who gets like way too invested in their sports teams. Guys are going to like this one. Following sports may genuinely be good for your mental health. Maybe if, you know, you're not a Lions fan, I don't know. But experts say it actually builds a sense of connection and community, even with total strangers sitting next to you at the bar or at the game, and the anticipation before a big game actually fires up the brain's reward system the same way that other exciting things do. There's even, I guess, a silver lining when your team loses. Learning to handle that disappointment in a low-stakes setting builds real resistance. Now, there is a catch. If a loss is wrecking your whole week, like your sleep, your mood, your relationships, that's the sign to dial it back. Otherwise, consider this doctor's orders. Keep yelling at your TV on Sundays. And again, if you're a Lions fan, I don't know. I guess it depends how invested you are. It could go either way here, I think. Here's Taylor Swift, new stuff from her. It's called I Knew It, I Knew You on The Berg.

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1: I'm Barbara Brooks with 107 News, brought to you by the Hearing and Dizziness Clinic. The City of Windsor is looking for some helping hands to give the riverfront elephants a bath. Tembo Wash Day is tomorrow from 10 to 2 at the Windsor Sculpture Park. Families can help wash Tembo and her two baby elephants with warm, soapy water. There'll also be entertainment starting at 11. It's a fun way to help keep one of Windsor's favorite sculptures looking its best. The town of Essex is getting $70,000 from the federal government to help prepare for climate change. The money comes from the Green Municipal Fund's Local Leadership for Climate Adaptation Initiative, supporting 141 projects across Canada. Essex plans to use the money to develop a five-year plan to identify local climate risks. A popular Windsor-Essex Humane Society tradition is making a comeback after a decade. Hallowoof Fun Run and Walk returns October 25th at Malden Park as part of the Humane Society's 100th anniversary celebrations. There'll be a 5K run and a 1 kilometer family walk, with costumes encouraged for people and their pets. The day will also include music, games, a barbecue, and costume contest. It's all to raise money for animal care in our area. Registration is open now at windsorhumane.org/hallowoof. In sports, the Tigers are home against the White Sox this weekend, while the Blue Jays host the Yankees for a weekend series starting tonight. Amherstburg weather, partly cloudy today, a high of 27 will feel like 29. Clear tonight with a low of 17. A mix of sun and clouds tomorrow with a slight chance of showers and a high of 26. 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I'm Barbara Brooks for The Berg. Yeah!

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Also running all weekend long, get ready for Windsor Essex's newest cycling festival. Cycle the Berg is a three-day celebration of bikes, community, live entertainment, and everything that makes Amherstburg an incredible place to ride and explore. This is part of Amherstburg's open-air weekends, and there's literally something for everyone. Friday only is Moonlight Movie Night in Tecumseh, a free movie under the stars, premiering The Game Plan. That's at St. Mary's Park, County Road 34, starting after sunset, 9 p.m. approximately. So bring a blanket, lawn chairs, bug spray, and some good company. On Saturday, August 15th, come down to the River Bookstore and meet Mario, as in Mario Brothers Mario. He'll be there from 12 to 1 p.m. and then again 3:30 to 4:30 p.m. to meet the whole family, and they're celebrating all things Nintendo. Also Saturday, August 15th, from 5 to 10 p.m., it's the Kingsville Block Party, and it's country night. Lots of food, vendors, and country-themed fun. Enjoy the Sunny Britches Farm Petting Zoo, live music from Compass Road at 5 p.m., Messing Around Band at 6:30 p.m., and then Slim Pickerel at 8 p.m. Also check out the line dancing tutorials with the traveling dance floor at 5:30 p.m. and 6:15 p.m. That's King Street, Chestnut Street, and part of Walnut Street, all closed from 3 p.m. to 11 p.m. More details at kingsville.ca/blockparty. Also Saturday, August 15th, how about some Sunset Farm Yoga? Join the Runaways Farm in Amherstburg for a magical evening yoga session under the setting sun. They'll be opening the gate to the back pasture to let the goats and sheep wander around if they should so choose. I mean, that sounds fun as ever. So bring your yoga mat and good energy. They'll also have a fire to cozy up to afterwards, complete with vegan marshmallows, popcorn, and beaver tails. Location is 4701 Alma Street, Amherstburg. Please arrive at 6:45 p.m. and there's no cost, but donations are appreciated. And Sunday, August 16th, have you ever wondered what happens at our local Coast Guard station? Bring your little ones to Sunday Storytime at 11 a.m. and join Stacy Tremblay of the Canadian Coast Guard when she joins us to share the information about her important job on the water and, of course, to read some stories too. And also this Sunday and every Sunday running through October, don't miss the races at Leamington Raceway. Bring the kids, the whole family, and your best hat, because this weekend is Derby Hat Weekend and you could win one of their prizes. Lots of prizes. 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It's all free. Post time at 1 p.m. For more information on all these events and more, visit our website at ckbg.ca and go to our events or our community calendar page, which, by the way, is quite amazing. 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This has been your weekend lineup. Stay chill, Amherstburg.

0: What's up? Alien here. You know, from space. And... Whoa, I'm loving people's reactions to the news that Lotto Max now has more chances to win, with 40 new prizes of $100,000 on the next draw. Wow. See? She also can't believe that the next jackpot is $40 million. But it's real. Believe it.
1: Ah, alien!
0: Way ahead of you, buddy. Already bought my ticket.
2: More prizes, more chances. Believe it. Lotto Max.

0: 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Meg Boschen here. 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Today we're talking bikes, community, getting outside, and a pretty exciting event coming to Amherstburg. If you've noticed more people out riding lately, especially around the Libro Center, there's a good reason for it. A big part of that momentum comes from WEBC, the Windsor Essex Bike Community. So okay. Joining me today is WEBC founder James Brackman. James, welcome to Fitness Friday.
1: Thank you for having me on.
0: Oh, it's our pleasure. I want to start right at the beginning. So WEBC has grown into something pretty substantial, but it didn't start that way. So how did this whole thing begin?
1: Yeah, so it is quite the journey. If we go back in time a little bit, we started in 2022 as honestly just a bunch of strangers who really loved bikes and wanted to get more people outside and on bikes so they could reap the same benefits we had gained from learning how to mountain bike and getting outside. And sort of one thing led to another, and we all sort of came together. We actually met on the trails, the first four directors, which was, just out of coincidence. And we put our heads together and said, hey, let's maybe just start with some group rides and get some people outside and sort of bring the community together. And this was shortly after COVID, so people were really starving for a sense of community. And one thing led to another, and we had some group rides, and it just exploded. People were so enthusiastic to get outside and get on their bikes, and we kind of realized we had something going. So we said, well, let's make Windsor Essex Bike Community, and we registered as a nonprofit. And then the next thing we thought to ourselves was, these group rides are cool, but we need a new sanctioned place to ride mountain bikes because there really isn't that much in the area. So we approached some local town council members and we walked around behind the Libro Center and saw these small hills and said, wow, can you imagine if we could make some trails? And again, one thing led to another. We met with some council members. We got in front of them that winter, and I think it was 2023, and we got approval for the first phase of the project. And, fast forward to now, we're on to our fourth phase of the project and have 8 kilometers of trails and a youth program and group rides and won multiple awards and done some really special things in the community. And like you said, built something pretty substantial that I think the entire community is pretty proud of.
0: Oh, yeah. It's very well received. And now you're saying the growth. Is there a skills part?

0: coming too now, James?
1: Yeah, so that's going to be the fourth phase and final phase of the Libro Center Trails project, which is going to be Mountain Bike Skills Park, which for people who don't know, a skills park is kind of like the driving range in golf where you go practice your skills. So there's different aspects of the park meant for different types of skills, just like you would do at the driving range.
0: Yeah.
1: So it's going to be for, you know, practicing your jumping and cornering and doing drops and all really the most fun parts of riding your bike or mountain bike, all packed into one controlled area that's meant for safety and skill building. And this project is going to be pretty epic. Like, we've earmarked about 400 dump truck loads worth of dirt. We've raised a ton of money from the community, which is amazing. We actually got a Trillium grant from the Ontario government. So if all goes to plan, we should have a premier level mountain bike skills park that you won't find anywhere from here till probably north of Toronto. So it's going to be something really special for Amherstburg that, again, can be great for kids and the community and something we can all be proud of.
0: Oh, absolutely. I think Amherstburg is really exploding, and this is just another, you know, notch in their belt for culture.
1: Absolutely.
0: Right? Getting people outside.
1: For sure.
0: Because I think there's a lot more to it than just exercise, right? There's, of course, the physical side of it, but like you had said, it's community. There's probably mental health benefits, you know, getting outside, which these kids just aren't doing these days.
1: Yeah, and that's really one of our priorities as kids and just people in general, getting them outside, getting them off screens, like being a what we call a 90s kid again, right?
0: Mm-hmm.
1: Like what we used to do is go out on your bike, go have fun, go meet other kids, be outside, explore, be in nature. And that's really what the Skills Park will help with. Obviously, what the trails, existing trails we've built to date have helped do. And yeah, it's absolutely a community, whether you're part of our WebC group rides or you're part of our WebC youth program with the kids, or, you know, we have a roadside cycling department, we do women's rides. So yeah, community is a huge part of this. And I think one of the neatest things is it's all done from volunteers within the community. This trail network we built, it's worth over $1 million if we had paid, you know, a professional contractor to build this.
0: Mm-hmm.
1: And it was built at $0 to taxpayers. So, you know, Amherstburg taxpayers did not pay a cent for this recreation venue, but everyone in the community gets to reap the benefits because WebC funded the money. We used our volunteers to build the actual venue. So it's a really cool story of what we call the power of community, right? And people working together and making something special and just enhancing the community as a whole.
0: Absolutely. Now, listening to you, it feels to me like there's a lot of passion behind this. Is this like your passion project, James? Like,
1: yeah,
0: come to life?
1: It really is. And I think that's the only way you achieve something of this scale is you got to have a huge commitment and you got to have a pure kind of burning passion to do something special. And that's what myself and, you know, our volunteers really have had to drive us to this point. And there's just such a level of excitement now that we almost feel like, you know, it's limitless in terms of what we can do with the Windsor Essex bike community, because we have achieved so much. And now that we kind of have some notoriety and we have some funds and we have some support, I think there's so much possible that we can achieve as a group for our community and for kids. And we're just super excited to see how far we can take this and just help as many people as possible in Amherstburg and Windsor Essex.
0: Oh, for sure. I agree. We're excited for you guys too. So I have to ask, because I think there are probably people listening who hear bike community or mountain biking and immediately think, oh, that's not for me, or like I'm not athletic, or I don't have a bike or the gear.
1: Yeah.
0: So would you say that WebC really is for everybody?
1: Absolutely.
0: Okay.
1: And I think that's probably why we've been so successful, is we really have something for everyone, whether you're literally brand new to someone who's an expert rider, whether you're a mountain biker, you're a road cyclist, you're a gravel rider, you're just a woman who wants to ride with just other women.
0: Mm-hmm.
1: Like, we have all these types of groups and options. We actually have bikes as well. We have helmets for people that want to try or want to get out there. We do trail tours as well. If you want to, you know, have somebody from WebC take you around the trails for your first time so you learn how to ride it safely. Obviously, we have our WebC youth program that's completely free, that runs all summer, and that's been an amazing hit for kids that want to learn how to ride and learn the trails. And yeah, like, that's why we've been so successful, is it's extremely welcoming. We have riders that are 5 years old to 70 years old, probably is the range in some of our events. So, and everything in between. So yeah, absolutely. It's extremely welcoming, friendly. We're just people who love bikes, and it's not an intimidating environment at all.
0: And so how do people get in touch with WebC? How do they find out where everything is?
1: So we got lots of options. Obviously, you can contact us via social media. So our Instagram and Facebook handle is at WEVC Ride, and you can reach out that way. We post lots of information there. Our website is www.wevcride.com. There's all information, our schedules, all that stuff is on there as well. But yeah, you can absolutely reach out online and kind of see what fits for you, whether you want to do road cycling, whether you want to do gravel riding, or whether your kids want to do our WebC Youth Program, or you want to join our group rides. We also have a membership option as well, and that helps support the club.
0: Nice.
1: So if you pay $30, and that covers our operational costs and our insurance to do what we do. And then you get some perks from local businesses in Windsor, Essex. And again, a lot of the money goes back to helping kids in the trails and, you know, everything we do. So we do different events and, you know, sort of member pub nights and all kinds of cool stuff to help you just kind of feel part of the group and get engaged in the community. So lots of ways to get involved, I guess, is what I'm trying to say.
0: Oh, for sure. It sounds like it. Especially we've got, let's get to the big event coming up this weekend.
1: Because
0: sounds like a lot of fun.
1: Yeah. Cycle the Berg is going to be a really, really cool event. So this is the first year we're doing this. We're partnering with the town of Amherstburg as part of their open air themed weekend.
0: Nice.
1: To celebrate our community, get people outside, celebrate bikes and everything we've done. But Cycle the Berg is going to be for everyone. So whether you just want to get outside and see some cool stuff, be part of open air, or you're a cycling enthusiast or kind of in between, there's really going to be something for everybody.
0: Right, because, yeah, it's not just celebrating cycling, but introducing people who might not already be a part of that world.
1: Yeah.
0: Right? And
1: for sure.
0: There's
1: for sure.
0: Lots of things going on. Like, there's some BMX stunt shows.
1: Yeah, I can dive into kind of the highlights if you want.
0: Sure, so, yeah, let us know.
1: It starts this Friday, so it's a 3-day event. We should make that clear.
0: Yep.
1: So it starts this Friday, where we're going to kick things off with our Crusher BMX stunt team. So they're professional BMX riders that are coming down to Amherstburg for the weekend to set up their big ramps on Richmond Street and do a completely free stunt show. So these guys do unbelievable tricks, 360s, backflips, all kinds of crazy stuff that's really entertaining for kids and people.
0: Yeah.
1: So that'll be going on Friday night at 7 o'clock. Friday, we also have different live music, obviously all the great local businesses and vendors that'll be down there, patios, food. So that'll be really cool Friday.
0: Yep.
1: And then Saturday, we're going to have a lot more of the BMX shows all day outside.
0: Okay.
1: We're also going to have Flow Cafe and Bikes come back down to Amherstburg for a big vendor booth. So they're going to have all their bikes and demo bikes, lots of really cool Cycle the Berg deals if you're looking for a new bike. So that'll be great. We'll also have our WebC booth going all weekend as well downtown, where we're going to be selling our Cycle the Berg merch. We're going to be having raffle tickets sold because we have an amazing prize list for some raffle prizes. We're actually raffling off a Marin E mountain bike, which is insane, like such a cool prize. So that'll be an option for people who want to buy raffle tickets, learn more about WebC, our membership, all that good stuff. Saturday, lots going on, but one of the highlights in the evening is going to be a live DJ that we've hired.
0: Fun.
1: So yeah, he'll really set the vibe. We have him for Saturday night and on Sunday. And on Sunday, we switch gears a little bit and we actually look to ride some bikes. So we're going to have group rides that all start in downtown Amherstburg near the Navy Yard at 11 a.m. And this is meant for all types of riders. So everybody's going to meet downtown, whether you're a mountain biker, gravel rider, road cyclist. And then we'll divide up into three groups. The mountain bikers will go to the Libro Trails nearby. The road cyclists will go to the county roads nearby. And then the gravel riders will head to the Chrysler Greenway, which is also nearby. Everybody will do their group ride. And then after the rides are done, we'll head back downtown Amherstburg to the Missing O for the official after party event, where we have our live DJ, awesome food and drinks. And then we're going to do the grand prize raffle for the bike and for some other prizes and just really celebrate the weekend and get everybody together at the Missing O. So
0: wow.
1: Lots going on from Friday to Sunday, all kinds of different stuff. And again, for all types of people, whether you're a cyclist or not, come out, support Amherstburg, and be part of a really cool weekend that we hope to grow in future years into a full-on bike festival. This is kind of just the pilot year that we're going to get it started, but we already have big plans for next year and beyond. So
0: wonderful.
1: Pretty exciting.
0: It sounds great. And so quickly, do people need to register for any of this? Are they they just show up?
1: No, so everything is completely free, which is really
0: awesome.
1: Neat. You just show up downtown, see what you're interested in, check it out. All the BMX shows are completely free. You can check out demo bikes, all the booths and vendors, obviously no charge. Our group rides, totally free. The Missing O after party, you can show up, it's free. And I should also note, the Windsor Bike Kitchen is actually going to be doing a bike valet on the Sunday. So after our group ride, you don't have to worry about your bike being stolen or having to put it back on your car. We'll have a bike valet set up right out front of the restaurant, so everything will be taken care of in terms of your bike. So you can do the bike valet, head inside, hang out, relax, get your bike after and bike home or back to your car or whatever. And yeah, everything will be totally free, which we take pride in as WebC because we definitely want to be inclusive to people of all backgrounds and hope everyone can enjoy what we offer.
0: Oh, I'm sure they will. People are really going to look forward to this, and especially
1: yeah,
0: in future
1: absolutely.
0: Years. Well, thanks for joining me, James.
1: No problem.
0: Yeah, I'll be coming out looking for you this weekend for sure.
1: Sounds good. Yeah, have some fun.
0: All right, so we'll let you get going, prepare for your next thing, and we'll talk to you soon.
1: Okay, thank you.
0: Thanks, James.
1: See ya.
0: Okay, bye-bye. Since this is Fitness Friday, I have to bring it back to that. One of the things I love about cycling is that it doesn't always feel like you're working out. You can ride with your kids, ride with your friends, explore somewhere new, and meanwhile, you're still building your cardiovascular fitness, your strength, and your endurance. I'm Meg. This has been Fitness Friday on 107.9 FM The Berg, brought to you today by Liuna, building stronger communities. And speaking of stronger communities, make sure to join me next week. I'm going to have Andrew Molnar from The Good Stuff in the studio with me to talk about the body and its ability.

0: 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The Burk.
1: Get ready for an epic night at Sea Cliff Rocks. 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
1: I'm Barbara Brooks with 107 News, brought to you by the Hearing and Dizziness Clinic. Green bins are coming. The Essex Windsor Solid Waste Authority will start delivering them in September here in Amherstburg, along with Kingsville and Leamington, with collection getting underway in November. Officials say check the welcome sticker on the bin and look inside for a kitchen catcher to help get you started. The Essex Windsor Solid Waste Authority is also looking to bring the program to public schools in the county. The goal is to have kitchen catchers in classrooms, with food waste moved into a main green bin for weekly collection. More than 9,000 tons of organic waste have already been diverted from landfills since the program launched last October in the Windsor-Essex area. A popular Windsor-Essex Humane Society tradition is making a comeback after a decade. Hello Woof Fun Run and Walk returns October 25th at Malden Park as part of the Humane Society's 100th anniversary celebrations. There'll be a 5K run and a 1 kilometer family walk, with costumes encouraged for people and their pets. The day will also include music, games, a barbecue, and, of course, a costume contest. 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Amherstburg is getting ready to roll this weekend with its first ever Cycle the Burg Festival. Whether you're into mountain biking, gravel, road riding, casual family rides, or just looking for a fun weekend, there's something for everyone. From tonight through Sunday, head downtown to open-air weekends to see BMX stunt shows, live music, food, and vendors. There'll be mountain bike, road, and gravel rides all starting and finishing downtown. And you don't have to be a cyclist to join the fun. Everyone's welcome to come out and enjoy the festivities. In sports, the Blue Jays host the Yankees for a weekend series starting tonight. The Tigers are home against the White Sox this weekend. Amherstburg weather: partly cloudy today, a high of 27, will feel like 29. Clear tonight with a low of 17. A mix of sun and clouds tomorrow with a slight chance of showers and a high of 26. 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

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Also running all weekend long, get ready for Windsor Essex's newest cycling festival. Cycle the Berg is a three-day celebration of bikes, community, live entertainment, and everything that makes Amherstburg an incredible place to ride and explore. This is part of Amherstburg's open air weekends, and there's literally something for everyone. Friday only is Moonlight Movie Night in Tecumseh, a free movie under the stars, premiering The Game Plan. That's at St. Mary's Park, County Road 34, starting after sunset, 9 p.m. approximately. So bring a blanket, lawn chairs, bug spray, and some good company. On Saturday, August 15th, come down to the River Bookstore and meet Mario, as in Mario Brothers Mario. He'll be there from 12 to 1 p.m. and then again 3:30 to 4:30 p.m. to meet the whole family, and they're celebrating all things Nintendo. Also Saturday, August 15th, from 5 to 10 p.m., it's the Kingsville Block Party and it's Country Night. 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Also Saturday, August 15th, how about some Sunset Farm Yoga? Join the Runaways Farm in Amherstburg for a magical evening yoga session under the setting sun. They'll be opening the gate to the back pasture to let the goats and sheep wander around if they should so choose. I mean, that sounds fun as ever. So bring your yoga mat and good energy. They'll also have a fire to cozy up to afterwards, complete with vegan marshmallows, popcorn, and beaver tails. Location is 4701 Alma Street, Amherstburg. Please arrive at 6:45 p.m. and there's no cost, but donations are appreciated. And Sunday, August 16th, have you ever wondered what happens at our local Coast Guard station? 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And also this Sunday and every Sunday running through October, don't miss the races at Leamington Raceway. 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It's all free. Post time at 1 p.m. For more information on all these events and more, visit our website at ckbg.ca and go to our events or our community calendar page, which, by the way, is quite amazing. 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

Now presenting In Memoriam, brought to you by CKBG Cares. Sloan Fitzgerald passed peacefully August 6th at the age of 77. She is now reunited with her parents, brother Robert, and lifelong friends Alex and Steve, as well as her beloved pets from over the years. She leaves behind and will be greatly missed by her nephews Mark, Wendy, and Brent, Melissa, as well as her great nieces and nephew, Joelle, James, Emily, Megan, and Sean. She was the sister-in-law to Beverly, and she will also be missed by her dear friends Gilbert, Terry, and Brenda, who were a vital part of her life. Sloan cherished the time she spent with her nieces and nephews, always making an effort to be present in their lives, even while living abroad. Whether taking them on adventures, sharing special moments, or simply being an open ear, she made each of them feel seen, valued, and loved. Her sincere interest and love will be greatly missed. Sloan graduated with her Bachelor of Nursing from the University of Windsor and went on to obtain her Master's of Nursing from the University of Arizona. She dedicated more than 50 years of her life to serving others as a psychiatric registered nurse. Throughout her remarkable career, she worked across the United States as well as Canada, touching countless lives with her compassion, skill, and unwavering commitment to those in care. Her travels, both for work and pleasure, allowed her to build many lasting friendships that she treasured throughout her life. Sloan's belief in spiritualism was an important part of who she was and brought her comfort, purpose, and guidance, notably through Springdale Church in Toronto. She found peace in practicing Qigong, enjoyed getting lost in a good book, and attending gem shows, learning new instruments, and was a devoted Buffalo Bills fan who rarely missed cheering on as part of the Bills Mafia. Sloan had a lifelong love of animals, especially horses. In her younger years, she spent countless hours volunteering at stables, specializing in equine therapies, reflecting her gentle spirit and deep compassion for all living beings. She also gave generously of her time during retirement, volunteering at women's and children's shelters, seeking to support those facing difficult circumstances. Sloan embodied a beautiful, genuine spirit and had a keen way of touching the lives of everyone she encountered. She was a natural mentor who inspired and empowered others through her wisdom, generosity, and humbleness. A heartfelt thank you goes out to the wonderful staff at Eiler Lodge for their attentive and compassionate care, especially to Irene, Mary, Michelle, and Joe. As per Sloan's wishes, cremation has taken place. If you so desire, a donation in Sloan's name may be made to Eiler Lodge. This has been In Memoriam, brought to you by CKBG.

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2: What's up? 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
1: I'm Barbara Brooks with 107 News, brought to you by the Hearing and Dizziness Clinic. The town of Essex is getting $70,000 from the federal government to help prepare for climate change. The money comes from the Green Municipal Fund's Local Leadership for Climate Adaptation Initiative, which is supporting 141 projects across Canada. Essex plans to use the money to develop a five-year plan to identify local climate risks. Green bins are coming. The Essex Windsor Solid Waste Authority will start delivering them in September here in Amherstburg and in Kingsville and Leamington, with collection getting underway in November. Officials say check the welcome sticker on the bin and look inside for a kitchen catcher to help get you started. The Essex Windsor Solid Waste Authority is also looking to bring the program to public schools in the county. The goal is to have kitchen catchers in classrooms with food waste moved into a main green bin for weekly collection. More than 9,000 tons of organic waste has already been diverted from landfills since the program launched last October in the Windsor-Essex area. Amherstburg's getting ready to roll this weekend with its first ever Cycle the Berg Festival. Whether you're into mountain biking, gravel, road riding, casual family rides, or just looking for a fun weekend downtown, there's something for everyone. From tonight through Sunday, go to open air weekends to see BMX stunt shows, live music, food, and vendors. There'll be mountain bike, road, and gravel rides, all starting and finishing downtown. And you don't have to be a cyclist to join the fun. Everyone's welcome to come out and enjoy the festivities. In sports, the Jays host the Yankees for a weekend series starting tonight, while the Tigers are home against the White Sox this weekend. Amherstburg weather, partly cloudy today, a high of 27, will feel like 29. Clear tonight with a low of 17, a mix of sun and clouds tomorrow with a slight chance of showers and a high of 26. 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I'm Barbara Brooks for The Berg.

0: 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Also running all weekend long, get ready for Windsor Essex newest cycling festival. Cycle the Berg is a 3-day celebration of bikes, community, live entertainment, and everything that makes Amherstburg an incredible place to ride and explore. This is part of Amherstburg's open air weekends, and there's literally something for everyone. Friday only is Moonlight Movie Night in Tecumseh, a free movie under the stars premiering The Game Plan. That's at St. Mary's Park, County Road 34, starting after sunset, 9 p.m. approximately. So bring a blanket, lawn chairs, bug spray, and some good company. On Saturday, August 15th, come down to the River Bookstore and meet Mario, as in Mario Brothers Mario. He'll be there from 12 to 1 p.m. and then again 3:30 to 4:30 p.m. to meet the whole family, and they're celebrating all things Nintendo. Also Saturday, August 15th, from 5 to 10 p.m., it's the Kingsville Block Party and it's Country Night. Lots of food, vendors, and country-themed fun. 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Also Saturday, August 15th, how about some Sunset Farm Yoga? Join the Runaways Farm in Amherstburg for a magical evening yoga session under the setting sun. They'll be opening the gate to the back pasture to let the goats and sheep wander around if they should so choose. I mean, that sounds fun as ever. So bring your yoga mat and good energy. They'll also have a fire to cozy up to afterwards, complete with vegan marshmallows, popcorn, and beaver tails. Location is 4701 Alma Street, Amherstburg. Please arrive at 6:45 p.m. and there's no cost, but donations are appreciated. And Sunday, August 16th, have you ever wondered what happens at our local Coast Guard station? Bring your little ones to Sunday Storytime at 11 a.m. and join Stacey Tremblay of the Canadian Coast Guard when she joins us to share the information about her important job on the water and, of course, to read some stories too. And also this Sunday and every Sunday running through October, don't miss the races at Leamington Raceway. Bring the kids, the whole family, and your best hat, because this weekend is Derby Hat Weekend and you could win one of their prizes. Lots of prizes. 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It's all free. Post time at 1 p.m. For more information on all these events and more, visit our website at ckbg.ca and go to our events or our community calendar page, which, by the way, is quite amazing. 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This has been your weekend lineup. Stay chill, Amherstburg.
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It's The Legend live in the Liona studio, and it's Friday, folks. I'm very excited about that. A very big, powerful, popular weekend ahead here in the Berg, Cycle the Berg. I can't wait for that. I'm going to talk to you about that in a little while. Amherstburg is the place to be this weekend. We got a great show for you. There are lots of events to talk to you about, some stories as well, and of course, some more great music to be played like this from Aerosmith, Living on the Edge, 107.9 FM.

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It's the Legend here live in the Liona studio. And it's a celebration here. I walked into a big party. We are celebrating our co-op students today, Lucian and Sarah. We want to thank them for everything that they have done. They have been a huge help to us. Your work does not go unnoticed, and we are celebrating them today. Everybody, if you want, when you drive by, give a honk, you know, let them know that you support what they do for us, because we love them, and we love to serve you. You people out there, you are the listeners. So we thank Lucian and Sarah today for all that they have done. It's great.

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1: I'm Barbara Brooks with 107 News, brought to you by the Hearing and Dizziness Clinic. The City of Windsor is looking for some helping hands to give the riverfront elephants a bath. Tembo Wash Day is tomorrow from 10 to 2 at the Windsor Sculpture Park. Families can help wash Tembo and her two baby elephants with warm, soapy water. There'll also be entertainment starting at 11. It's a fun way to help keep one of Windsor's favorite sculptures looking its best. The town of Essex is getting $70,000 from the federal government to help prepare for climate change. The money comes from the Green Municipal Fund's Local Leadership for Climate Adaptation Initiative, supporting 141 projects across Canada. Essex plans to use the money to develop a 5-year plan to identify local climate risks. A popular Windsor-Essex Humane Society tradition is making a comeback after a decade. Hallowoof Fun Run and Walk returns October 25th at Malden Park as part of the Humane Society's 100th anniversary celebrations. There'll be a 5K run and a 1-kilometer family walk, with costumes encouraged for people and their pets. The day will also include music, games, a barbecue, and costume contest. It's all to raise money for animal care in our area. Registration is open now at windsorhumane.org/hallowoof. In sports, the Tigers are home against the White Sox this weekend, while the Blue Jays host the Yankees for a weekend series starting tonight. Amherstburg weather, partly cloudy today, a high of 27 will feel like 29. Clear tonight with a low of 17. A mix of sun and clouds tomorrow with a slight chance of showers and a high of 26. 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

0: Ed Sheeran, Happier, 107.9 FM. It's The Legend live in the Liuna studio, and it's been quite the day so far here at the studio celebrating the co-op students, Lucian and Sarah. Very nice. They've done some fantastic work for us, and we thank them for everything that they have done. Very busy weekend here in the Berg and surrounding areas. I'm going to chat to you about that in just a moment. We got a bike event coming this weekend. Also something going on in McGregor. I'm excited. There's a lot of things going on, so we're going to get to them in just a moment. CKBG,
1: the Berg. What's up? Alien here. You know, from space. And, I'm loving people's reactions to the news that Lotto Max now has more chances to win. With 40 new prizes of $100,000 on the next draw. Ah! See? She also can't believe that the next jackpot is $40 million. But it's real. Believe it. Way ahead of you, buddy. Already bought my ticket.
2: More prizes, more chances. Believe it. Lotto Max.
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Everlong from the Foo Fighters on Amherstburg's 107.9 FM. It's the Legend here live in the Liona studio. And we got something going on here in downtown Amherstburg this weekend. Cycle the Berg, put on by Windsor Essex Bike Community. It makes its debut today, bringing 3 days of activity and entertainment starting tonight at the downtown core. There will be BMX stunt bikes, stunt shows, live music, local food, and vendors. Come on out to this. Sure to be a fun time.

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107.9 FM. It's the Legend here live in the Liona studio. And I can't say anything else other than I am very excited for this and I will be at this event tonight. Do you remember the band Revolver? They are back tonight at Musicland from 5 until 9 playing a show dedicated to the memory of the late Trevor Marshall. Come down to Musicland for a night of classic hits and reminiscing and supporting the Marshall family. And I've never seen Revolver. I've only ever heard great things about them. They're kind of like one of those myths for people my age. You know I will be there for this.

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1: I'm Barbara Brooks with 107 News, brought to you by the Hearing and Dizziness Clinic. Green bins are coming. The Essex Windsor Solid Waste Authority will start delivering them in September here in Amherstburg, along with Kingsville and Leamington, with collection getting underway in November. Officials say check the welcome sticker on the bin and look inside for a kitchen catcher to help get you started. The Essex Windsor Solid Waste Authority is also looking to bring the program to public schools in the county. The goal is to have kitchen catchers in classrooms, with food waste moved into a main green bin for weekly collection. More than 9,000 tons of organic waste have already been diverted from landfills since the program launched last October in the Windsor-Essex area. A popular Windsor-Essex Humane Society tradition is making a comeback after a decade. Hello Woof Fun Run and Walk returns October 25th at Malden Park as part of the Humane Society's 100th anniversary celebrations. There'll be a 5K run and a 1 kilometer family walk, with costumes encouraged for people and their pets. The day will also include music, games, a barbecue, and, of course, a costume contest. It's all to raise money for animal care in our area. Registration is now open at windsorhumane.org/hallowoof. Amherstburg is getting ready to roll this weekend with its first ever Cycle the Berg Festival. Whether you're into mountain biking, gravel, road riding, casual family rides, or just looking for a fun weekend, there's something for everyone. From tonight through Sunday, head downtown to open-air weekends to see BMX stunt shows, live music, food, and vendors. There'll be mountain bike, road, and gravel rides all starting and finishing downtown. And you don't have to be a cyclist to join the fun. Everyone's welcome to come out and enjoy the festivities. In sports, the Blue Jays host the Yankees for a weekend series starting tonight. The Tigers are home against the White Sox this weekend. Amherstburg weather: partly cloudy today, a high of 27, will feel like 29. Clear tonight with a low of 17. A mix of sun and clouds tomorrow with a slight chance of showers and a high of 26. 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I'm Barbara Brooks for The Berg.

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It's the Legend here live in the Liona studio, and we are at the top of the 2 o'clock hour now. What I'm going to do is give you a little rundown of what's to come this hour. I got some more local events, got a wacky news story for you as well coming up in a little bit, and of course, some more great music to be played like this. 1111 from Arkell's 107.9 FM.

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It's the Legend here live in the Liona studio. And folks, I have a very wacky news story for you. This one, coming out of Virginia, firefighters were called to a middle school and a fire was started because an escaped python knocked over a heat lamp. The department said that firefighters entered a classroom and were greeted by an 8-foot python after they were called to the school. Crews safely secured the python into a temporary holding area until the owner arrived and secured it back in its original location. The fire was extinguished and no injuries were reported. Absolutely terrifying. I hate snakes, but what a wacky story. A snake causing a fire at a middle school in Virginia. Wow, absolutely wild. I'm glad there were no injuries. That is your wacky news story here on 107.9 FM.

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1: What's up? 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

I love listening to that song on St. Patrick's Day. Spirit of the West, Home for a Rest, 107.9 FM. It's Legend here live in the Liona studio. And folks, we got just about 5 minutes now until we get you to your top of the hour news. And until then, we are going to close out this hour with some more great music, kicking it off with Flowers from Miley Cyrus.

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1: I'm Barbara Brooks with 107 News, brought to you by the Hearing and Dizziness Clinic. The town of Essex is getting $70,000 from the federal government to help prepare for climate change. The money comes from the Green Municipal Fund's Local Leadership for Climate Adaptation Initiative, which is supporting 141 projects across Canada. Essex plans to use the money to develop a five-year plan to identify local climate risks. Green bins are coming. The Essex Windsor Solid Waste Authority will start delivering them in September here in Amherstburg and in Kingsville and Leamington, with collection getting underway in November. Officials say check the welcome sticker on the bin and look inside for a kitchen catcher to help get you started. The Essex Windsor Solid Waste Authority is also looking to bring the program to public schools in the county. The goal is to have kitchen catchers in classrooms with food waste moved into a main green bin for weekly collection. More than 9,000 tons of organic waste has already been diverted from landfills since the program launched last October in the Windsor-Essex area. Amherstburg's getting ready to roll this weekend with its first ever Cycle the Burg Festival. Whether you're into mountain biking, gravel, road riding, casual family rides, or just looking for a fun weekend downtown, there's something for everyone. From tonight through Sunday, go to open air weekends to see BMX stunt shows, live music, food, and vendors. There'll be mountain bike, road, and gravel rides, all starting and finishing downtown. And you don't have to be a cyclist to join the fun. Everyone's welcome to come out and enjoy the festivities. In sports, the Jays host the Yankees for a weekend series starting tonight, while the Tigers are home against the White Sox this weekend. Amherstburg weather, partly cloudy today, a high of 27, will feel like 29. Clear tonight with a low of 17, a mix of sun and clouds tomorrow with a slight chance of showers and a high of 26. 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I'm Barbara Brooks for The Burg.

Great track from The Who, Won't Get Fooled Again. And you might be wondering why I played that song. It's a legend here live in the Liona studio. Well, it has to do with the music piece of On This Day in History. Back in 1971, The Who released their classic fifth studio album, Who's Next? I love that album cover. It's got all the members standing in a field somewhere. They urinated on this cement plaque just standing there in a field. I don't know what it was. I don't know if it's like a wasteland. Need to know the origin of that picture because I've always loved it. And it just says, Who's Next? That is my favorite Who album. I love it. It has, obviously, that song, Won't Get Fooled Again, and my favorite Who song of all time, Baba O'Reilly. That is your musical piece of On This Day in History here on The Berg.

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107.9 FM. It's the Legend here. About to leave the Liona studio for the weekend, and I'm looking forward to it. Hopefully the rain holds off, because there are a lot of neat events going on in Amherstburg this weekend. I hope to see some of you in the downtown core. I will be back in on Monday, 12:30 until 3:30, as usual. Until then, take care of yourselves, folks. Have a great weekend.

0: What's up? Alien here. You know, from space. And... Whoa, I'm loving people's reactions to the news that Lotto Max now has more chances to win, with up to 90 new prizes of $100,000. See? She also can't believe there's millions more to win every single draw. But it's real. Believe it.
1: Ah, alien!
0: Way ahead of you, buddy. Already bought my ticket.
2: More prizes, more chances. Believe it. Lotto Max.
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1: I'm Barbara Brooks with 107 News, brought to you by the Hearing and Dizziness Clinic. The City of Windsor is looking for some helping hands to give the riverfront elephants a bath. Tembo Wash Day is tomorrow from 10 to 2 at the Windsor Sculpture Park. Families can help wash Tembo and her two baby elephants with warm, soapy water. There'll also be entertainment starting at 11. It's a fun way to help keep one of Windsor's favorite sculptures looking its best. The town of Essex is getting $70,000 from the federal government to help prepare for climate change. The money comes from the Green Municipal Fund's Local Leadership for Climate Adaptation Initiative, supporting 141 projects across Canada. Essex plans to use the money to develop a 5-year plan to identify local climate risks. A popular Windsor-Essex Humane Society tradition is making a comeback after a decade. Hallowoof Fun Run and Walk returns October 25th at Malden Park as part of the Humane Society's 100th anniversary celebrations. There'll be a 5K run and a 1 kilometer family walk, with costumes encouraged for people and their pets. The day will also include music, games, a barbecue, and costume contest. It's all to raise money for animal care in our area. Registration is open now at windsorhumane.org/hallowoof. In sports, the Tigers are home against the White Sox this weekend, while the Blue Jays host the Yankees for a weekend series starting tonight. Amherstburg weather, partly cloudy today, a high of 27 will feel like 29. Clear tonight with a low of 17. A mix of sun and clouds tomorrow with a slight chance of showers and a high of 26. 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I'm Barbara Brooks for The Berg. CKBG.

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Also running all weekend long, get ready for Windsor Essex's newest cycling festival. Cycle the Berg is a three-day celebration of bikes, community, live entertainment, and everything that makes Amherstburg an incredible place to ride and explore. This is part of Amherstburg's open-air weekends, and there's literally something for everyone. Friday only is Moonlight Movie Night in Tecumseh, a free movie under the stars, premiering The Game Plan. That's at St. Mary's Park, County Road 34, starting after sunset, 9 p.m. approximately. So bring a blanket, lawn chairs, bug spray, and some good company. On Saturday, August 15th, come down to the River Bookstore and meet Mario, as in Mario Brothers Mario. He'll be there from 12 to 1 p.m. and then again 3:30 to 4:30 p.m. to meet the whole family, and they're celebrating all things Nintendo. Also Saturday, August 15th, from 5 to 10 p.m., it's the Kingsville Block Party, and it's country night. Lots of food, vendors, and country-themed fun. Enjoy the Sunny Britches Farm Petting Zoo, live music from Compass Road at 5 p.m., Messing Around Band at 6:30 p.m., and then Slim Pickerel at 8 p.m. Also check out the line dancing tutorials with the traveling dance floor at 5:30 p.m. and 6:15 p.m. That's King Street, Chestnut Street, and part of Walnut Street, all closed from 3 p.m. to 11 p.m. More details at kingsville.ca/blockparty. Also Saturday, August 15th, how about some Sunset Farm Yoga? Join the Runaways Farm in Amherstburg for a magical evening yoga session under the setting sun. They'll be opening the gate to the back pasture to let the goats and sheep wander around if they should so choose. I mean, that sounds fun as ever. So bring your yoga mat and good energy. They'll also have a fire to cozy up to afterwards, complete with vegan marshmallows, popcorn, and beaver tails. Location is 4701 Alma Street, Amherstburg. Please arrive at 6:45 p.m. and there's no cost, but donations are appreciated. And Sunday, August 16th, have you ever wondered what happens at our local Coast Guard station? 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And also this Sunday and every Sunday running through October, don't miss the races at Leamington Raceway. 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Lots of prizes. 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It's all free. Post time at 1 p.m. For more information on all these events and more, visit our website at ckbg.ca and go to our events or our community calendar page, which, by the way, is quite amazing. 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

0: 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Meg Boschen here. Welcome back to Fitness Friday, brought to you today by LiUNA, dedicated to building stronger communities, just like us. Today we're talking bikes, community, getting outside, and a pretty exciting event coming to Amherstburg. If you've noticed more people out riding lately, especially around the Libro Center, there's a good reason for it. A big part of that momentum comes from WEBC, the Windsor Essex Bike Community. So okay. Joining me today is WEBC founder James Brackman. James, welcome to Fitness Friday.
1: Thank you for having me on.
0: Oh, it's our pleasure. I want to start right at the beginning. So WEBC has grown into something pretty substantial, but it didn't start that way. So how did this whole thing begin?
1: Yeah, so it is quite the journey. If we go back in time a little bit, we started in 2022 as honestly just a bunch of strangers who really loved bikes and wanted to get more people outside and on bikes so they could reap the same benefits we had gained from learning how to mountain bike and getting outside. And sort of one thing led to another, and we all sort of came together. We actually met on the trails, our, the first four directors, which was, just out of coincidence. And

0: we put our heads together and said, hey, let's maybe just start with some group rides and get some people outside and sort of bring the community together. And this was shortly after COVID, so people were really starving for a sense of community. And one thing led to another, and we had some group rides, and it just exploded. People were so enthusiastic to get outside and get on their bikes, and we kind of realized we had something going. So we said, well, let's make Windsor Essex Bike Community, and we registered as a nonprofit. And then the next thing we thought to ourselves was, you know, these group rides are cool, but we need a new sanctioned place to ride mountain bikes because there really isn't that much in the area. So we approached some local town council members, and we walked around behind the Libro Center and saw these small hills and said, wow, can you imagine if we could make some trails? And again, one thing led to another. We met with some council members. We got in front of them that winter, and I think it was 2023, and we got approval for the first phase of the project. And, you know, fast forward to now, we're on to our fourth phase of the project and have 8 kilometers of trails and a youth program and group rides and won multiple awards and done some really special things in the community. And like you said, built something pretty substantial that I think the entire community is pretty proud of.
1: Oh, yeah. Like, it's very well received. And now you're saying the growth. Is there a skills park coming too now, James?
0: Yeah, so that's going to be the fourth phase and final phase of the Libro Center Trails Project, which is going to be Mountain Bike Skills Park, which for people who don't know, a skills park is kind of like the driving range in golf where you go practice your skills. So there's different aspects of the park meant for different types of skills, just like you would do at the driving range.
1: Yeah.
0: So it's going to be for, you know, practicing your jumping and cornering and doing drops and all really the most fun parts of riding your bike or mountain bike, all packed into one controlled area that's meant for safety and skill building. And this project is going to be pretty epic. Like, we've earmarked about 400 dump truck loads worth of dirt. We've raised a ton of money from the community, which is amazing. We actually got a Trillium grant from the Ontario government. So if all goes to plan, we should have a premier level mountain bike skills park that you won't find anywhere from here till probably north of Toronto. So it's going to be something really special for Amherstburg that, again, can be great for kids and the community and something we can all be proud of.
1: Oh, absolutely. I think Amherstburg is really exploding, and this is just another, you know, notch in their belt for culture.
0: Absolutely.
1: Right? Getting people
0: for sure.
1: Outside.
0: For sure.
1: Because I think there's a lot more to it than just exercise, right? There's, of course, the physical side of it, but like you had said, it's community. There's probably mental health benefits, you know, getting outside, which these kids just aren't doing these days.
0: Yeah, and that's really one of our priorities as kids and just people in general, getting them outside, getting them off screens, like being a what we call a 90s kid again, right?
1: Mm-hmm.
0: Like what we used to do is go out on your bike, go have fun, go meet other kids, be outside, explore, be in nature. And that's really what the skills park will help with. Obviously, what the trails, existing trails we've built to date have helped do. And yeah, it's absolutely a community, whether you're part of our WebC group rides or you're part of our WebC youth program with the kids, or, you know, we have a road cycling department, we do women's rides. So yeah, community is a huge part of this. And I think one of the neatest things is it's all done from volunteers within the community. This trail network we built, it's worth over $1 million if we had paid, you know, a professional contractor to build this.
1: Mm-hmm.
0: And it was built at $0 to taxpayers. So, you know, Amherstburg taxpayers did not pay a cent for this recreation venue, but everyone in the community gets to reap the benefits because WebC funded the money. We used our volunteers to build the actual venue. So it's a really cool story of what we call the power of community, right? And people working together and making something special and just enhancing the community as a whole.
1: Absolutely. Now, listening to you, it feels to me like there's a lot of passion behind this. Is this like your passion project, James? Like,
0: yeah,
1: come to life?
0: It really is. And I think that's the only way you achieve something of this scale is you got to have a huge commitment and you got to have just a pure kind of burning passion to do something special. And that's what myself and, you know, our volunteers really have had to drive us to this point. And there's just such a level of excitement now that we almost feel like, you know, it's limitless in terms of what we can do with the Windsor Essex bike community, because we have achieved so much. And now that we kind of have some notoriety and we have some funds and we have some support, I think there's so much possible that we can achieve as a group for our community and for kids. And we're just super excited to see how far we can take this and just help as many people as possible in Amherstburg and Windsor Essex.
1: Oh, for sure. I agree. We're excited for you guys too. So I have to ask, because I think there are probably people listening who hear bike community or mountain biking and immediately think, oh, that's not for me, or like I'm not athletic, or I don't have a bike or the gear. So would you say that WebC really is for everybody?
0: Absolutely. Okay. And I think that's probably why we've been so successful, is we really have something for everyone, whether you're literally brand new to someone who's an expert rider, whether you're a mountain biker, you're a road cyclist, you're a gravel rider, you're just a woman who wants to ride with just other women. Mm-hmm. Like, we have all these types of groups and options. We actually have bikes as well. We have helmets for people that want to try or want to get out there. We do trail tours as well. If you want to, you know, have somebody from WebC take you around the trails for your first time, so you learn how to ride it safely. Obviously, we have our WebC Youth Program that's completely free, that runs all summer, and that's been an amazing hit for kids that want to learn how to ride and learn the trails. And yeah, like, that's why we've been so successful, is it's extremely welcoming. We have riders that are 5 years old to 70 years old, probably is the range in some of our events. So, and everything in between. So yeah, absolutely. It's extremely welcoming, friendly. We're just people who love bikes, and it's not an intimidating environment at all.
1: And so how do people get in touch with WebC? How do they find out where everything is?
0: So we got lots of options. Obviously, you can contact us via social media. So our Instagram and Facebook handle is at WEBCRide, and you can reach out that way. We post lots of information there. Our website is www.webcride.com. There's all information, our schedules, all that stuff is on there as well. But yeah, you can absolutely reach out online and kind of see what fits for you, whether you want to do road cycling, whether you want to do gravel riding, or whether your kids want to do our WebC Youth Program, or you want to join our group rides. We also have a membership option as well, and that helps support the club.
1: Nice.
0: So if you pay $30, and that covers our operational costs and our insurance to do what we do, and then you get some perks from local businesses in Windsor, Essex. And again, a lot of the money goes back to helping kids in the trails and, you know, everything we do. So we do different events and, you know, sort of member pub nights and all kinds of cool stuff to help you just kind of feel part of the group and get engaged in the community. So lots of ways to get involved, I guess, is what I'm trying to say.
1: Oh, for sure. It sounds like it. Especially we've got, let's get to the big event coming up this weekend, because it sounds like a lot of fun.
0: Yeah, Cycle the Berg is going to be a really, really cool event. So this is the first year we're doing this. We're partnering with the town of Amherstburg as part of their open air themed weekends.
1: Nice.
0: To celebrate our community, get people outside, celebrate bikes and everything we've done. But Cycle the Berg is going to be for everyone. So whether you just want to get outside and see some cool stuff, be part of open air, or you're a cycling enthusiast or kind of in between, there's really going to be something for everybody.
1: Right, because, yeah, it's not just celebrating cycling, but introducing people who might not already be a part of that world.
0: Yeah.
1: Right? And
0: for sure.
1: There's lots of things going on. Like, there's some BMX stunt shows.
0: Yeah, I can dive into kind of the highlights if you want.
1: Sure, let us know.
0: It starts this Friday, so it's a three-day event. We should make that clear.
1: Yep.
0: So it starts this Friday, where we're going to kick things off with our Crusher BMX stunt team. So they're professional BMX riders that are coming down to Amherstburg for the weekend to set up their big ramps on Richmond Street and do a completely free stunt show. So these guys do unbelievable tricks, 360s, backflips, all kinds of crazy stuff that's really entertaining for kids and people.
1: Yeah.
0: So that'll be going on Friday night at 7 o'clock. Friday, we also have different live music, obviously all the great local businesses and vendors that'll be down there, patios, food. So that'll be really cool Friday.
1: Yeah.
0: And then Saturday, we're going to have a lot more of the BMX shows all day outside.
1: Okay.
0: We're also going to have Flow Cafe and Bikes come back down to Amherstburg for a big vendor booth. So they're going to have all their bikes and demo bikes, lots of really cool Cycle the Berg deals if you're looking for a new bike. So that'll be great. We'll also have our WebC booth going all weekend as well downtown, where we're going to be selling our Cycle the Berg merch. We're going to be having raffle tickets sold because we have an amazing prize list for some raffle prizes. We're actually raffling off a Marin E mountain bike, which is insane, like such a cool prize. So that'll be an option for people who want to buy raffle tickets, learn more about WebC, our membership, all that good stuff. Saturday, lots going on, but one of the highlights in the evening is going to be a live DJ that we've hired.
1: Fun.
0: So yeah, he'll really set the vibe. We have him for Saturday night and on Sunday. And on Sunday, we switch gears a little bit and we actually look to ride some bikes. So we're going to have group rides that all start in downtown Amherstburg near the Navy Yard at 11 a.m. And this is meant for all types of riders. So everybody's going to meet downtown, whether you're a mountain biker, gravel rider, road cyclist. And then we'll divide up into three groups. The mountain bikers will go to the Libro Trails nearby. The road cyclists will go to the county roads nearby. And then the gravel riders will head to the Chrysler Greenway, which is also nearby. Everybody will do their group ride. And then after the rides are done, we'll head back downtown Amherstburg to the Missing O for the official after party event where we have our live DJ, awesome food and drinks. And then we're going to do the grand prize raffle for the bike and for some other prizes and just really celebrate the weekend and get everybody together at the Missing O. So wow. Lots going on from Friday to Sunday, all kinds of different stuff. And again, for all types of people, whether you're a cyclist or not, come out, support Amherstburg, and be part of a really cool weekend that we hope to grow in future years into a full-on bike festival. This is kind of just the pilot year that we're going to get it started, but we already have big plans for next year and beyond. So
1: wonderful.
0: Pretty exciting.
1: It sounds great. And so quickly, yeah. Do people need to register for any of this? Or they just show up?
0: No. So everything is completely free, which is really
1: awesome.
0: Neat. You just show up downtown, see what you're interested in, check it out. All the BMX shows are completely free. You can check out demo bikes, all the booths and vendors, obviously no charge. Our group rides, totally free. The Missing O after party, you can show up, it's free. And I should also note, the Windsor Bike Kitchen is actually going to be doing a bike valet on the Sunday. So after our group rides, you don't have to worry about your bike being stolen or having to put it back on your car. We'll have a bike valet set up right out front of the restaurant, so everything will be taken care of in terms of your bike. So you can do the bike valet, head inside, hang out, relax, get your bike after, and bike home or back to your car or whatever. And yeah, everything will be totally free, which we take pride in as WebC because we definitely want to be inclusive to people of all backgrounds and hope everyone can enjoy what we offer.
1: Oh, I'm sure they will. People are really going to look forward to this, and especially in future
0: absolutely.
1: Years. Well, thanks for joining me, James.
0: No problem.
1: Yeah, I'll be coming out looking for you this weekend for sure.
0: Sounds good. Yeah, have some fun.
1: All right, so we'll let you get going, prepare for your next thing, and we'll talk to you soon.
0: Okay, thank you.
1: Thanks, James.
0: See ya.
1: Okay, bye-bye. Since this is Fitness Friday, I have to bring it back to that. One of the things I love about cycling is that it doesn't always feel like you're working out. You can ride with your kids, ride with your friends, explore somewhere new, and meanwhile, you're still building your cardiovascular fitness, your strength, and your endurance. I'm Meg. 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And speaking of stronger communities, make sure to join me next week. I'm going to have Andrew Molnar from The Good Stuff in the studio with me to talk about the body and its ability to heal.

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8: I'm Barbara Brooks with 107 News, brought to you by the Hearing and Dizziness Clinic. Green bins are coming. The Essex Windsor Solid Waste Authority will start delivering them in September here in Amherstburg, along with Kingsville and Leamington, with collection getting underway in November. Officials say check the welcome sticker on the bin and look inside for a kitchen catcher to help get you started. The Essex Windsor Solid Waste Authority is also looking to bring the program to public schools in the county. The goal is to have kitchen catchers in classrooms, with food waste moved into a main green bin for weekly collection. More than 9,000 tons of organic waste have already been diverted from landfills since the program launched last October in the Windsor-Essex area. A popular Windsor-Essex Humane Society tradition is making a comeback after a decade. Hello Woof Fun Run and Walk returns October 25th at Malden Park as part of the Humane Society's 100th anniversary celebrations. There'll be a 5K run and a 1 kilometer family walk, with costumes encouraged for people and their pets. The day will also include music, games, a barbecue, and, of course, a costume contest. It's all to raise money for animal care in our area. Registration is now open at windsorhumane.org/hallowoof. Amherstburg is getting ready to roll this weekend with its first ever Cycle the Berg Festival. Whether you're into mountain biking, gravel, road riding, casual family rides, or just looking for a fun weekend, there's something for everyone. From tonight through Sunday, head downtown to open-air weekends to see BMX stunt shows, live music, food, and vendors. There'll be mountain bike, road, and gravel rides all starting and finishing downtown. And you don't have to be a cyclist to join the fun. Everyone's welcome to come out and enjoy the festivities. In sports, the Blue Jays host the Yankees for a weekend series starting tonight. The Tigers are home against the White Sox this weekend. Amherstburg weather: partly cloudy today, a high of 27, will feel like 29. Clear tonight with a low of 17. A mix of sun and clouds tomorrow with a slight chance of showers and a high of 26. 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I'm Barbara Brooks for The Berg.

0: What's up? Alien here. You know, from space. And... Whoa, I'm loving people's reactions to the news that Lotto Max now has more chances to win, with up to 90 new prizes of $100,000. See? She also can't believe there's millions more to win every single draw. But it's real. Believe it.
1: Ah, alien!
0: Way ahead of you, buddy. Already bought my ticket.
2: More prizes, more chances. Believe it. Lotto Max.

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Also running all weekend long, get ready for Windsor Essex's newest cycling festival. Cycle the Berg is a three-day celebration of bikes, community, live entertainment, and everything that makes Amherstburg an incredible place to ride and explore. This is part of Amherstburg's open-air weekends, and there's literally something for everyone. Friday only is Moonlight Movie Night in Tecumseh, a free movie under the stars, premiering The Game Plan. That's at St. Mary's Park, County Road 34, starting after sunset, 9 p.m. approximately. So bring a blanket, lawn chairs, bug spray, and some good company. On Saturday, August 15th, come down to the River Bookstore and meet Mario, as in Mario Brothers Mario. He'll be there from 12 to 1 p.m. and then again 3:30 to 4:30 p.m. to meet the whole family, and they're celebrating all things Nintendo. Also Saturday, August 15th, from 5 to 10 p.m., it's the Kingsville Block Party, and it's country night. 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Also Saturday, August 15th, how about some Sunset Farm Yoga? Join the Runaways Farm in Amherstburg for a magical evening yoga session under the setting sun. They'll be opening the gate to the back pasture to let the goats and sheep wander around if they should so choose. I mean, that sounds fun as ever. So bring your yoga mat and good energy. They'll also have a fire to cozy up to afterwards, complete with vegan marshmallows, popcorn, and beaver tails. Location is 4701 Alma Street, Amherstburg. Please arrive at 6:45 p.m. and there's no cost, but donations are appreciated. And Sunday, August 16th, have you ever wondered what happens at our local Coast Guard station? 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And also this Sunday and every Sunday running through October, don't miss the races at Leamington Raceway. Bring the kids, the whole family, and your best hat, because this weekend is Derby Hat Weekend and you could win one of their prizes. Lots of prizes. 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It's all free. 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

0: 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Also running all weekend long, get ready for Windsor Essex's newest cycling festival. Cycle the Berg is a three-day celebration of bikes, community, live entertainment, and everything that makes Amherstburg an incredible place to ride and explore. This is part of Amherstburg's open-air weekends, and there's literally something for everyone. Friday only is Moonlight Movie Night in Tecumseh, a free movie under the stars, premiering The Game Plan. That's at St. Mary's Park, County Road 34, starting after sunset, 9 p.m. approximately. So bring a blanket, lawn chairs, bug spray, and some good company. On Saturday, August 15th, come down to the River Bookstore and meet Mario, as in Mario Brothers Mario. He'll be there from 12 to 1 p.m. and then again 3:30 to 4:30 p.m. to meet the whole family, and they're celebrating all things Nintendo. Also Saturday, August 15th, from 5 to 10 p.m., it's the Kingsville Block Party, and it's country night. 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Also Saturday, August 15th, how about some Sunset Farm Yoga? Join the Runaways Farm in Amherstburg for a magical evening yoga session under the setting sun. They'll be opening the gate to the back pasture to let the goats and sheep wander around if they should so choose. I mean, that sounds fun as ever. So bring your yoga mat and good energy. They'll also have a fire to cozy up to afterwards, complete with vegan marshmallows, popcorn, and beaver tails. Location is 4701 Alma Street, Amherstburg. Please arrive at 6:45 p.m. and there's no cost, but donations are appreciated. And Sunday, August 16th, have you ever wondered what happens at our local Coast Guard station? 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And also this Sunday and every Sunday running through October, don't miss the races at Leamington Raceway. 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

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Also running all weekend long, get ready for Windsor Essex's newest cycling festival. Cycle the Berg is a three-day celebration of bikes, community, live entertainment, and everything that makes Amherstburg an incredible place to ride and explore. 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Friday only is Moonlight Movie Night in Tecumseh, a free movie under the stars, premiering The Game Plan. That's at St. Mary's Park, County Road 34, starting after sunset, 9 p.m. approximately. So bring a blanket, lawn chairs, bug spray, and some good company. On Saturday, August 15th, come down to the River Bookstore and meet Mario, as in Mario Brothers Mario. He'll be there from 12 to 1 p.m. and then again 3:30 to 4:30 p.m. to meet the whole family, and they're celebrating all things Nintendo. Also Saturday, August 15th, from 5 to 10 p.m., it's the Kingsville Block Party, and it's country night. 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Also Saturday, August 15th, how about some Sunset Farm Yoga? Join the Runaways Farm in Amherstburg for a magical evening yoga session under the setting sun. They'll be opening the gate to the back pasture to let the goats and sheep wander around if they should so choose. I mean, that sounds fun as ever. So bring your yoga mat and good energy. They'll also have a fire to cozy up to afterwards, complete with vegan marshmallows, popcorn, and beaver tails. Location is 4701 Alma Street, Amherstburg. Please arrive at 6:45 p.m. and there's no cost, but donations are appreciated. And Sunday, August 16th, have you ever wondered what happens at our local Coast Guard station? 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And also this Sunday and every Sunday running through October, don't miss the races at Leamington Raceway. 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It's all free. 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